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These indecisive grenadiers of

Look at the faces in the crowd, gentlemen. White faces, New England faces, seafaring faces. Faces from Nantucket, Boston.

0: Stung.
1: Laden with gold, see it gleam.
0: Whose fortunes are made in the triangle trade? Hail slavery, the New England dream. Mr. Adams, I give you a toast.
1: Hail Boston! Hail Charleston!
0: Who stinketh?

A 1999 recording of a 1776 work, Alceste, by Christoph Gluck. We heard Act II, featuring tenor Paul Groves as King Admetus, mezzo-soprano Anne-Sophie von Otter as Queen Alcestis, and tenor Jan Baron as Evander. The Monteverdi Choir and English Baroque soloists were led by John Elliott Gardiner, a Philips recording. Thank you for joining us for the 1776 Orgy here on WHRB Cambridge. We continue until midnight tonight in this brief traversal of music from 1776. We are currently moving on to the third and final act of Alceste. Act III begins with a new but familiar character, Hercules. Having dropped by to hang out with his old pal King Admetus, Hercules is appalled when Evander tells him that Admetus's wife Alcestis is dying. Indeed, she's already departed for the altar of death, followed by Admetus. Hercules refuses to allow this, and speeds off to the altar himself. There follows a scene at the gates of the underworld, where the terrified Alcestis is preparing to resign herself to death. Then Admetus arrives. The devoted couple each demand that they be the one to sacrifice themselves for the other. Even the god Hades gives Alcestis the chance to change her mind, but she refuses. But suddenly, da-da-da, here comes Hercules! In two lines of recitative, he drives all the infernal spirits back and restores Alcestis alive to her husband. Then Apollo shows up, orders Alcestis and Admetus to live on as a model of conjugal devotion, and, by the way, confers immortality on Hercules. Reunions and rejoicing commence. This Philips recording of the opera Alceste features mezzo-soprano Anne-Sophie von Otter in the title role, with tenor Paul Groves as her husband King Admetus. We'll also hear tenor Jan Baron as Evander, baritone Ludovic Tézier as Apollo, and as Mighty Hercules, bass Dietrich Henschel. John Elliott Gardner conducts the Monteverdi Choir and English Baroque soloists. Here now, the third and final act of Alceste, Christoph Gluck's opera from 1776.

That was Flashlight by Parliament. I hope you guys enjoyed that. You are listening to WHRB Cambridge 95.3 FM. Up next, we'll hear Cosmic Slop by Funkadelic.

imagination could no longer take me there. 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

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I don't know too much French. 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I say, je parle français, c'est mal. But I would like to say

You just heard Let's Do It, Let's Fall in Love and Cottontail from the album Côte d'Azur Concerts, recorded in 1966, featuring Duke Ellington and his orchestra. Before that, you heard Duke's Place from the 1965 album Something to Live For, of course also featuring

the wheat from the chaff. What a laugh, this is how the story ends. I let her turn me down, say, can't we be friends? But by that day, I acted like a kid out of school.

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1: Oi, oi, oi, oi, oi, oi, oi, oi, oi, oi, oi, oi, oi, oi, oi, oi, oi, oi, oi, oi, oi, oi, oi, oi, oi, oi, oi, oi, oi, oi, oi, oi, oi, oi, oi, oi, oi, oi, oi, oi, oi, oi, oi, oi, oi, oi, oi, oi, oi, 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

Hey, 21 Agubamba.